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1: Oh my God, listening to you guys in this census crap, and I had to do mine last night. Yep. I'll tell you.
2: Did you get the long one or the short one?
1: Short one.
3: Yeah.
1: Thank God.
2: I don't want to hear any complaining from people that got the short one.
3: She's not having it today.
2: Oh God. Like, Joe, the long one went on and on and on.
3: You got five people living in your house right now.
2: Yeah.
3: Yeah.
2: That took me about 45 minutes.
3: So you got to answer all their questions. You don't know the answer, so you have to get a hold of them. Yeah, what a nightmare.
2: So which part, Joe, did you not like?
1: All of it.
3: Yeah.
1: It felt like communism 101.
2: So at the end of your short survey, could you write in the notes, you know, like, what you didn't like about it? Was that given to you guys?
1: Yeah, I told them, I said, this census crap is complete shit. Don't ever burden me again with this crap. You guys are like communism 101. Leave me the hell alone.
2: They'll just be like, oh, that Joe, he's a problem.
3: Yeah.
2: We're going to make his house prices just drop dramatically.
3: And you wonder why the CRA is going to be down your throat next year.

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1: Good morning, Jay and Aaron.
2: Good morning, lovely Laura.
3: Do you know French? And if so, how long did you take French?
1: I am not going to confess, and it was only grade 10, but, you know, like, I can only say cat and dog, okay?
2: So you did the census. Did you get the long one or the short one?
1: I got the shorty.
3: Oh, yeah, don't even. Too.
1: Yeah, I was thankful for that because, again, like, I've got better things to do with my life.
2: Yeah, well, I do, too. It took me about 45 minutes to do mine.
1: No, that's ridiculous.
2: I'm such a rule follower, Lori.
1: I'm
2: so afraid that if I put the wrong thing, there's somebody watching me and I'm going to get in trouble. Thrown in jail.
1: I'm done with the Big Brother thing. Like, they've got all this other stuff. No, forget it. Screw you, government. You don't need to know that stuff.
2: Yeah.
1: That's my business and for me to keep.
3: And yet, if you don't fill it out, it's a $500 fine.
1: Mm. Yeah. They don't need to know all that personal stuff when I'm leaving for work. What are you going to do? Come rob me and then I'm gone?
2: That one really got me. And I'm like, oh my gosh.
3: When will you be out of the house?
2: Right?
1: Yeah, that's none of your business. You know, mind your own.
2: I guess most people know when their house was built. I didn't.
1: Oh my gosh.
3: Well, that's a question too.
2: Oh, yeah.
3: What year was your house built?
2: Yeah. Oh, I'm like, God. I have no idea.
3: Do they ask if your house speaks French? Because they ask that question a lot.

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1: So you can be grumpy and ungrateful and cantankerous.
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1: When it comes to sharing a fun fact, what would you rather do?
2: I think I would rather change a flat tire on the Deerfoot during rush hour in a thunderstorm.
1: Oh, yeah. Boy.
3: Double whammy.
1: Yeah. On that note, do you have a fun fact about yourself you'd like to share?
3: Oh.
2: No, not really.
3: Yeah, no pressure. Robert, don't worry. Jay's just being a donkey.
2: I like living a very boring life.
3: That's okay.
1: You and me both, buddy.

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1: So the character Shrek was actually based off of a real life person who was a heavyweight French wrestler.
2: What? No way.
1: And if you look at the picture of him, he actually looks like Shrek.
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1: Probably not, but he's not around to defend himself about it, so it's okay.
3: I'm going to take your word for it. I'm not even going to bother Googling that one, okay?
1: Sounds great.
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1: What is a donkey party?
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1: Haley on Facebook says you can press 3 for no tip if you don't want a tip.
2: Didn't know that.
1: I didn't know that either.
3: And in the moment, I panic,
1: right? I do too. I'm like, what do I do?
3: And if I'm in a restaurant, please don't ask me what my plans are because I don't have any and it's embarrassing.
1: I'm a loser.
3: Yeah. So what are your plans for the rest of the day? I'm going to go home and nap.

0: another best of Jay and Aaron.
1: Yeah, there's a place, it's like an Italian restaurant in Ontario, and they're charging an extra 2% for a carbon fee on the bill.
2: No.
1: Yeah, and it's like not mandated or anything. They're just, and there's an explanation at the bottom of the receipt basically stating that cooking food creates carbon, and it's offset that.
3: I would just turn around and walk out.
4: But a lot of restaurants, every restaurant, has raised their prices because of, at least that's one of the contributing factors. Okay. So they're already adding their prices. Now, is this restaurant in lieu of just adding a 2% tax? Because I might be okay with that then.
1: I'm not sure. I just seen it on the news the other night.
3: Yeah.
1: But
3: yeah, I guess if you were a regular customer, you would know. Because then you'd be like, oh, they're charging more for pancakes.
4: Yeah.
3: And on top of this, the mandatory 2%.
4: You want how much for chicken wings?

0: some people making minimum wage deserve a tip because they do well. If they didn't do a good job, they wouldn't have a job.
1: Huh.
0: It is called doing your job. And I don't get a tip where I work. Like, most people, if you're not in the service industry, don't get tips. It's called doing your job. And this is, if you go into that and you earn what you earn, that is what you signed up for.
2: We should probably get rid of the tipping option on our app.
1: What do you mean?
2: The tipping option on the app.
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1: You got me there, Jay. I'm like,
2: and, you know, if you enjoy the show.
0: If you like the song, I have to tip.
2: Yeah, if you really like the show.
1: Or if you want us to play your request.
0: Cut it off sooner.
1: That'll cost you $3.
0: Yeah. Otherwise, you're not hearing the rest of the song.

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1: I was at our local hockey arena and I ordered fries. Uh-huh. And before I paid, she asked me how much of a tip I was going to leave.
2: She asked you, like, straight out?
1: You bet.
3: Where was this?
1: I don't want to say because I'm from a small town.
3: Oh, okay. Uh-huh. All right.
1: Uh-huh. What about kids whose parents give them cash? They're going to get lousy service because they have enough for fries?
3: So what was your answer to her?
1: I was kind of shocked.
3: Yep.
1: Like, deer in the headlights, look.
3: Yeah.
1: And I think I left a dollar. I didn't know what to do because I was so shocked.
3: Yeah.
1: I never went back.
3: I do find myself feeling panicked in those situations, and you feel like all eyes are on you as you're trying to make. You're like, "What do I do? Yeah. What do I press?"
1: Do it ahead,
3: Mike. Awkward.
2: How much would you have tipped though if there were gravy? If there was gravy with the fries?
1: I don't like gravy, so I wouldn't have.
2: Fair enough.
3: What about cheese curds?
1: I don't like. No.
3: All right.
2: No tip for you.
3: Never mind.
1: Okay.
2: Thanks,
1: have a good day, guys.
3: You too.

0: The best of Jay and Aaron.
1: The servers and everything, they need to make their money. Yep. But again, the employer should be paying everybody, you know, a fair wage. But when you get down to, you know, something that's not food related or anything, mm-hmm. like I went to a company yesterday to have some fun, and they're asking for a tip, even though, yeah, okay, they might interact with you throughout the whole thing, but do I really need to tip you? Like, especially when I'm spending $150 minimum?
2: Okay, Dustin, hold on. We gotta back up.
3: Because
2: we gotta say where you went for this fun.
3: Because if you hear what you just said.
1: Went to a company yesterday to have some fun.
3: It makes it sound like what you did and where you went for fun, like...
2: Yeah, it sounds like you could have got busted by the cops.
3: So where were you... You don't even have to say the company name, but what did you do for fun yesterday?
1: I went skydiving.
3: Okay.
2: That's much different than what I envisioned.

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1: It's not that I want to say, like, you don't deserve tips, because I totally, like, the coffees, they make really fancy ones.
2: Yes.
1: But a lot of the coffee shops now, it's like $2.50 for a cookie. And then you want me to tip on you just taking it out of that thing and putting it.
2: Mm-hmm, mm-hmm.
1: Yeah. You should give me the option to take it out.
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2: Yeah, give me the take that cookie and run.
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1: Now that's how you want to hear them talk about you in the news. Or maybe
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1: Awesome. Now how about...
0: Police say that alcohol was a factor in the fatal crash that left three dead.
1: 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But if you get behind the wheel after drinking, even once, you've got a real good chance of being in the news. 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
17: All right, let's go. I want some sun today. We've got it. It's going to be warmer. And then did you look ahead to the long weekend?
18: I did, but it is the May long weekend.
17: Uh-huh.
18: It's notorious.
17: Uh-huh.
18: If you're going to go camping, expect to get wet,
17: uh-huh.
18: Right?
17: Two things usually happen long weekend. Gas goes up, and it's already crazy. And it rains or snows.
18: Yeah.
17: Either or, depending on where you are, and both Saturday, Sunday, below 10, and rain. But we need the moisture.
18: When everybody is back at work and school on Tuesday, we're going to look around and go, whoa, Calgary is green again. What? I'm it's trying just, to be positive.
17: It just never fails when I looked at the long range this morning. It's like, of course. Allergy season's going to be a doozy this year.
18: So they say it's because of the delayed cold spring. So basically it caused early and late season tree pollinators to bloom at the same time. So you're getting like a double whammy in a short amount of time, right?
17: Yay.
18: And that's what the problem is. There is an app. I haven't checked it out. Allergy Sufferers, and you can check like spore levels, pollen levels, and 70 different varieties.
17: Do you take any drugs for that? Any antihistamines or anything like that?
18: No.
17: Today's the deadline to complete your census, and I know it's a pain in the neck, and I know you want to maybe, you know, return to sender, but it is important at the end of the day. They do gather a lot of info. You know, like what roads and hospitals and schools.
18: Sure, I get that, but I don't know why someone has to know what time I'm going to work.
17: It's a good point. It's a good point.
18: It just seems a little.
17: There are a lot of questions.
18: And also, if someone's gay or not, like, that's none of your business.
17: How about the 9 questions that are coming from the Alberta government in October for the referendum? Go read those questions.
18: If you really want to get fired up.
17: Wow. Oh,
18: if you even understand them.
17: You need a degree.
18: Oh, like, wow.
17: It's ridiculous.
18: Yeah.
17: It's crazy.
18: Yeah.
17: No, and not only that, but trying to go through all those 9 questions, think of the people behind you that are waiting for you to go through all those questions in the booth. They're all big paragraphs. They're all great big questions. that'll be fun.
18: Yeah.
17: Hey, speaking of fun, that Bear Spa feeder main construction.
18: Yeah, second stage going this week. It's all about installing a steel pipe parallel to the existing one.
17: Right.
18: Okay. So get on it.
17: I just kind of want to know if and when there's more water restrictions. And that wasn't mentioned in that new update that I saw. I didn't see any updates on that.
18: No, but there will be.
17: There will be, and don't forget
18: you can count on it.
17: Yeah, eventually there will be, and don't forget when it comes to watering your lawn and stuff, there is a schedule now. You got to go to the city's website.
18: I forgot about that, but then I was reading. It was on one of my traffic tags. I'm like, oh
17: yeah, like when you can't
18: okay.
17: Water.
18: But keep in mind, we are going to get a lot of rain showers in the next 4 or 5 days, so there's no need to water.
17: Okay. Callaway Park kicking off the season on Saturday. Right on. Let's go.
18: I know. And they have a new admission area, parking lots, access road for guests. Everything is kind of changed up.
17: Mm-hmm.
18: So basically the new road entrance set up on Township Road 245. That is south of the original entrance. And then it'll take you down a road to the free parking. And that free parking's been divided into 4 different themed lots: sky, prairie, forest, mountain.
17: Mm-hmm.
18: Admission area is bigger now. And we want to remind you that everything kicks off on Saturday.
17: Yeah, Saturday is season for Callaway Park. You really got to watch for the signs, because if you're coming out of the city, right, and you're heading north, that road comes up sooner than you expect.
18: I know.
17: And they've expanded that area. It's like twice the size. It's
18: awesome. I am thinking with all the new stuff, they'll have extra signs.
17: Oh, yeah.
18: And guide the way.
17: Grey Cup, 113th Grey Cup in Calgary this fall. Tickets on sale now.
18: And they're saying if you are thinking about going and getting tickets, probably don't delay, because almost half the seats are already sold.
17: Oh, yeah.
18: And that's going to happen. November 15th is the big game. And then, of course, the Grey Cup Festival runs up until the big day.
17: Yeah, the week prior.
18: McMahon.
17: McMahon. Chopped Castaways is a new show on Food Network tonight at 7 o'clock.
18: Yes, 12 chefs split into teams on a remote island, and they have to create 3-course meals with no electricity.
17: No electricity.
18: I don't really watch food shows. That sounds like one I might have to watch. Like a lot of fun.
17: We watch so many food shows. Ted Allen is hosting it too, since it is dropped, and Ted Allen's just a legend.
18: Okay, so 8 episodes?
17: 12 chefs. Depends on how they divide it.
18: Hmm.
17: Usually 8 episodes nowadays.
18: Okay. So that's tonight on the Food Network.
17: NHL playoffs. Got the Sabres, Canadiens, Golden Knights, and Ducks. So we got a 5 start and a 7:30 start. I like this 5 starts.
18: Oh, I do too.
17: Here we go.
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18: Traffic signal work on Country Hills Boulevard at 11th Street in the Northeast. Expect delays in the area. That work wrapping up tomorrow afternoon. 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
1: 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Off the air, Jay's making me laugh a lot. 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

0: all the na-na-nas. Brian Adams, heading into your Tuesday, a sunny day, nice and warm, 20 degrees or so, even warmer tomorrow. And then the long weekend's going to do long weekend things, you know.
1: It is a May long weekend. Yeah. We're going to get some rain.
0: Yeah, cold, rainy, you know.
1: Bundle up if you're going camping.
0: These are the exact sort of days you love to go to the garden centers.
1: Right? It'll still be busy.
0: I know, it will.
1: It will still be busy.
0: All right, who wants to see, with our friends at the Calgary Phil, Return of the Jedi?
1: All right, so there's actually three shows.
0: Yeah.
1: So the Friday night, Saturday night, and a Saturday afternoon show.
0: Yep.
1: And we could be sending you 4-pack of tickets to the Saturday afternoon show.
0: The matinee.
1: The matinee.
0: Question of the day. This involves coworkers.
1: 1 in 5 people say this is one of the most annoying things a coworker can do.
0: What is it? Boy, that could be a long list.
1: Where do I begin?
0: Alphabetized or?
1: Oh my gosh.
0: So right or wrong, it doesn't matter. We'll get your name in. Just text in your guess and your name at 403-692-0977.
1: So on Facebook, Nikki mentioned something that you actually do a lot. Now, it doesn't bother me.
0: Right.
1: But if Nikki were your co-host, she would probably have to, I don't know what she'd do.
0: What does she say?
1: Click their pen over and over
0: again. Oh, if I had one, I'd be clicking it right now.
1: You are very much love doing this.
0: Can I borrow that?
1: Nope.
0: How do you have one of those and I don't? I've got just the normal boring Bic over here.
1: Because my oldest daughter, one of my Mother's Day presents was a bunch of these pens, and it's all about dogs.
0: Aw.
1: So this one says, dogs are cheaper than therapy.
0: I want one of those.
1: Amen to that.
0: Because I love dogs, and I love to click the end.
1: I can bring you one.
0: Again, 403-692-0977.
1: Okay, wait a minute. Okay, so what do I do that annoys you? Just be honest. God.
0: Come on. But, like I said, it's a long list. And that goes both ways.
1: A long list?
0: Of course it's a long list. No, it's not a long list.
1: Oh, I thought you were being serious.
0: You see the look on her face. Like, I just, like, insulted her dog.
1: I am such a good person. Like, I drive you around all the time. I'm like your Uber driver.
0: I know, and I appreciate that, because my car is a lemon, and it needs to go to the shop all the time.
1: And Jay's car, we won't say what it is, it's fancy, and it's a lemon.
0: There's always something wrong with it. It's always in the shop.
1: I think you need to...
0: Between Cal Tire and the dealership, you never know where you're picking me up from.
1: And sometimes I have to drop him off so often, I have gone to the wrong place and sat there. Do you remember that?
0: Yeah. I'm like, are you coming? Yeah, I'm at the tire shop. No, today's dealership. Tomorrow's tire shop.
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1: So far, so good. No stalls, no accidents. If you spot any slowdowns, 403-692-0977. Tonight's Lotto Max jackpot is $15 million. 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

0: Starting your day at 6:25, and a question of the day.
1: One in five people say this is one of the most annoying things that a coworker can do.
0: This could be Pandora's box we're opening up here.
1: So over on Facebook, Colleen says, talk to yourself out loud while you work. Our coworker, Melinda, talks to herself a lot.
2: Does she?
1: Oh, yeah. Yeah.
0: Does she talk back?
1: I don't think so, but I mean, we've laughed about it. I mean, there's nothing, it doesn't bother me, but I guess if Colleen worked with Melinda, she wouldn't like that very much. Just like Nikki doesn't like it when people click pens.
0: I'm so jealous of you having that pen right now and me not having one of those because I love to click it.
1: Wait a minute.
0: Click, click, click, click, click. I could click it all day.
1: Do you want this pen?
0: Yes. What does it say on it? Click here.
1: It says Oxford House.
0: Oh, perfect. I love Oxford House.
1: Yeah. They do great stuff. Actually a really nice pen.
2: They do great things.
1: So don't say, oh, great. Why did I even do that?
0: I am so happy right now. You have no idea.
1: Don't say I never gave you anything.
0: Chance to see Calgary Phil Return of the Jedi Saturday afternoon. Nathan, what do you think?
3: Oversized, possibly Stanley or bigger bottles of water that they bring to meetings.
0: Yeah.
3: And then glug in the meeting.
1: Yeah, that's not cool. What is it? Like, and it's all, it's great to be hydrated,
0: you
1: but honestly,
0: hydrated.
1: When you think about, I don't know how old you are, Nathan, but I don't think I had water until I was like 15 years old. I was drinking,
3: exactly.
1: Weren't you drinking milk? Like,
3: And you didn't have water bottles, and now you have 35 of them.
0: Yeah.
1: Right?
0: No,
1: and you just drank out of a
0: hose. We had water hoses. Everywhere we went, there was a water hose.
3: You had to ask the teacher to go to the water fountain.
0: That's right.
1: Oh, I forgot about water fountains.
0: Oh, yeah. Yep.
1: You don't see those as much anymore, do you?
3: I don't think you're allowed to have them. You'll get some disease or something.
1: They've tore them all out after the pandemic,
0: yeah.
1: Probably.
0: Well, now antivirus. I don't want to get that.
1: No.
0: Someone's water fountain or water hose.
1: All right.
3: Yeah, exactly.
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0: Jay and Aaron, Calgary's morning show.
1: This is going to be awesome. Calgary Phil always does such a great job with these movies.
2: Oh, yeah.
1: In this case, it's Star Wars Return of the Jedi, Saturday afternoon. We've got a family four-pack of tickets up for grabs if you want to play along with our question of the day.
2: One in five people say this is one of the most annoying things a coworker can do. Mm-hmm. Oh, my gosh. Naomi over on Facebook says, we sometimes order food in for meetings. One person always piles his plate like he hasn't had anything to eat for days without a care in the world that no one else has gotten their food yet.
1: That's true. There is always one person.
2: Right.
1: It's like you haven't eaten anything. You've never seen food before.
2: Well, I mean, it's fine to, you just let everyone get their food and then you go at it.
1: Go back, sure. Like, don't start with eight slices of pizza. You need both hands to carry it back to the boardroom. Steve, what's your sort of pet peeve?
3: I have one coworker specifically. He'll ask me a question about what my task is for the day, or he'll have a specific question about something. And as soon as I start to tell him about it, he cuts me off and starts talking about, like, his dog or something.
2: Huh.
1: Wow. What's that like?
2: Is this relatable, Jay?
1: Steve, I literally feel your pain.
2: Oh, boy.
1: Do you want to out him?
3: No.
1: No?
2: Aww. Well, Jay just outed me. So.
1: I will. Aaron.
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2: Water main replacement on Heritage Drive at 10th Street in the Southwest. Expect lane closures and reduced lanes until May 21st, Thursday. 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

0: We out. Hey, if you like songs like that, all long weekend, nothing but the 90s.
1: Victoria Day long weekend. We've got you covered.
0: My mom's like, oh, Victoria Day weekend. That was the Queen's mom.
1: Aw.
0: So cute.
1: Lainey's just trying
0: to let
1: you know.
0: 6:38, we've got a question of the day. Your chance to see Return of the Jedi on the big screen and the Calgary Phil supplying all the music.
1: One in five people say this is one of the most annoying things a coworker can do.
0: And it doesn't matter if you're right or wrong. Just text in your guess, 403-692-0977. Give us your guess. Give us your name. Jesse says, have a nap while you drive to the next job site. So okay. Must have a coworker that...
1: Yeah, right. So the driver is doing all the work.
0: Yeah.
1: Meanwhile, Gary next to you is fast asleep.
0: Snoring logs.
1: Sure.
0: Dreaming of retirement.
1: Yeah.
0: I worked with a guy who actually, he would close his door to his office and just sleep for hours. You could hear him snoring through the door. Like, it's not like... I wonder if he's sleeping. It's like, no. We know he was sleeping.
1: When I first started here, there was one time, I won't say who, but somebody was sitting at their desk, right?
0: Mm-hmm.
1: And I went to ask them a question, and they didn't answer. And I thought, oh, that's kind of rude. And then I looked, and the person was sleeping. And then I was worried that they were dead. But they were alive. Gee, why?
0: It seems to me there was a time where we were live on air, and I'm talking over here, and I look over to you for a reaction, and you're pulling a Donald Trump at the desk. I'm pretty sure you were sleeping.
1: For
0: a split second, maybe. Either that or I was really boring that day.
1: Could have been a bit of both.
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1: All right. Traffic signal work on Country Hills Boulevard at 11th Street in the Northeast has delays in the area there. They should have that signal work wrapped up by around 5 o'clock tomorrow. 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
4: Stevie Winwood. Guess how old he is.
5: I'm going to say he's got to be close to 70?
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4: You are correct, sir.
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4: Okay, let's go for the seventh inning stretch.
5: What the heck, Jay?
4: And then there was, it followed up immediately, I kid you not, by this.
5: I think I'm channeling my dog because he's very vocal. Like he yawns and then he does weird noises.
4: No, I'm sorry. I didn't say, oh, that was such a big stretch. That was such a big yawn.
5: You didn't give me a scratch behind the ears.
4: So 20 today, 25 with some rain tomorrow. And, of course, the long weekend's going to be like a long weekend. Guess what? Cool and rain, but we need the moisture.
5: Yeah, and you know what? By Tuesday, when we're all back at work and school, it's going to be green. Calgary is going to be green. I love it.
4: And allergy season's going to be a doozy this year, too,
5: yeah,
4: hey?
5: Yeah, they're saying, and now this is because of a delayed colder spring, and that caused early and late season tree pollinators to bloom at the same time. So just kind of like a double whammy in a short period of time, and all of a sudden, achoo, or itchy eyes.
4: Yeah, runny nose, all that good stuff. Deadline today, complete your census, whether it's the long or the short.
5: Mm-hmm. It's how Canada collects the data, and they decide things like how many schools the community needs, where hospitals should be built. They might ask you what time you go to work at. There was
4: the long is so long.
5: It
4: is. It's ridiculous.
5: It is never ending.
4: It's crazy.
5: If you get the short one, count yourself lucky.
4: 75% of those do. 25% are the lucky few, like Aaron and me last time. It's crazy. $500 fine, by the way, if you don't fill it out. So, like, you know, you can be all think you're cool and, you know, return to sender. And I've seen it on, you know, Facebook. Carney, you don't deserve to know anything about me. I don't recognize your majority government. I've seen people write this stuff on the envelope and then send it back. Well, you'll just get the numerator at your door and they'll ask for your $500, please. Mm-hmm. So,
5: by the way, you will, when you do it, you'll get a confirmation code that you've done it.
4: Save that.
5: Word to the wise.
4: Yep.
5: Hang on to it.
4: Oh, yeah.
5: Because you never know.
4: Mm-hmm.
5: And believe me, you don't want to spend another 45 minutes doing it.
4: Nope, screenshot that. Next stage of the Bear Spa Feeder Main set to go this week. What are they doing now?
5: Second stage involves installing a steel pipe parallel to the existing old ratty one.
4: Right. And that'll replace the pipe. I guess we're getting there, hey? Just no water restrictions yet that we know of.
5: No, but we are kind of under, like, water restrictions anyway.
4: When it comes to watering things, you got to go to the City of Calgary website.
5: Even an odd number of days, you got to figure out what days you can water.
4: And
5: so
4: the times of the day that you can water.
5: Oh, yeah, because it pretty much is, like, later in the evening into early in the morning.
4: Yeah, something like 10 till 7, 10 p.m. to 7 a.m.
5: They're out there watering at 1 in the morning.
4: Yeah. City of Calgary made the announcement yesterday, a community-centered program. It's called Sport Hub. This sounds good.
5: Yeah, it's a goal to provide inclusive, coach-led sport lessons for kids age 5 through 18. And by the end of this year, the city wants the program to reach over 45 Calgary communities and 90 schools.
4: Right on.
5: It's great. You know, sports can be expensive, and I think with the cost of some sports, it's, you know, some kids their families can't afford it. Mm-hmm. So I love this idea.
4: Exactly.
5: It's great.
4: Callaway Park kicks off the season on Saturday.
5: Yeah, new admission area, parking lots, and access roads for guests. So if you are going for the opening long weekend, just keep your eyes peeled for like new signs to mm-hmm. guide you down to the free parking.
4: And that whole area, they like doubled in size.
5: Oh, everything's awesome. Gotten bigger. Yep. Bigger and better.
4: Tickets for the Grey Cup, that's coming this fall here in Calgary, already about half sold out.
5: Yeah, so they're saying if you want tickets, you better get on her and buy them. Grey Cup Festival runs November 8th through 14th, and of course, like Jay mentioned, big game November 15th at McMahon Stadium.
4: McMahon. Do you think Stamps are going to be in it?
5: Well, this is what I'm wondering.
4: Sure hope so. That's always so much better when they're the home team. Come on.
5: Yeah, indeed. Yeah. That would be fun.
4: Yeah, it's Montreal and Saskatchewan again. Toronto.
5: Maybe you could. It would be fun if it was like us and BC Lions or something.
4: Or us in Saskatchewan.
5: Oh.
4: Is that even possible with the way the format goes?
5: I have no idea.
4: Me neither. Series premiere of Chopped Castaways. This is what happens when Chopped meets Survivor.
5: 12 chefs split into teams, remote island. They've got to create three-course meals, and the twist is they have no electricity to do that.
4: Just lots of open fire.
5: That's right.
4: NHL playoffs got a 5 o'clock game. That's the Sabres, Canadiens. Golden Knights and Ducks go at 7:30.
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5: One problem area, an accident on McLeod Trail. 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
1: 7:13 in the sun, nice looking day. Weekend, of course, rain, cloudy and cool because,
2: well,
1: you know,
2: it
1: Victoria.
2: It is a May-long weekend May after long all. Weekend,
1: of course. Mm-hmm. Sheena.
3: Good morning.
1: Hey, you know, you're in irrigation, right? You know about this Calgary watering schedule that's got everybody confused?
3: Yes.
2: We're not going to lie. We got your text. And we both read it and said, well, that was kind of confusing.
1: Can you dumb it down for us?
3: Yeah, so because I know, like, even on the news, they keep saying, like, between 7 and 10, mm-hmm. but it's on your day. So if your watering day is a Wednesday, you can water between midnight and 10 a.m. in the morning. And then you can water from 7 p.m. till 11:59 p.m. in the evening on Wednesday.
1: So you can't go from, like, if your day is Tuesday, you can't start Tuesday night and go into Wednesday because now it's Wednesday.
3: Correct.
1: I got it. Now I get it.
3: It is laid out on the website for the City of Calgary, but when they talk about it everywhere, even when the mayor talks about it, they just say from 10 to 7 or 7 to 10 or whatever.
1: Mm-hmm. And so, it's not quite that. It's not quite that.
3: Okay. Nope.
2: Why do they have to make everything so difficult?
1: I know.
3: Oh, I don't know.
2: Because people are going to screw it up then, and that defeats the purpose.
3: Yeah, so I actually have it on our website easily written out, and we tell, now that everyone's starting up their stuff, I include the information in the email for our customers.
1: I'm going to get like automated underground system. You guys do that. Why don't you give yourself a shameless plug?
3: For in-stream irrigation, we've been doing irrigation in the city for 25 plus years, actually.
2: Wow.
1: I might get you to come out and give me an estimate, okay? Can you do that?
3: Yeah, sure.
1: Okay. InstaRain Irrigation. Thanks for clarifying, Sheena, because I know it's going to be a hell of a summer.
2: Mm-hmm.
3: Oh, very much so, yep.
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2: That earlier accident on McLeod Trail northbound, Bannister Road, actually has just been cleared. Great news. Spot any other troubles in traffic, slowdowns, 403-692-0977. 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
1: Family member Lisa, morning.
2: Good morning. Caught me going drive through this morning.
0: Good morning.
1: Are you in the drive through? Where are you going through?
2: Tim.
1: Are you getting a double-double?
2: No.
3: Any Timbits?
2: Just a coffee, just an extra large coffee.
1: There's an extra large.
3: You got a big weekend coming up.
2: Yes, it's my birthday weekend.
3: Oh, I love that.
1: It's your birthday weekend.
2: It's my birthday weekend.
3: What are you doing to celebrate?
2: Getting a tattoo. Might do a little bit of camping.
1: No way.
3: Okay, let's talk about that tattoo. Where are you getting it? What is it?
2: It's going on the head, and it's supposed to... Well, it's a secret, but it's going on the head.
3: Okay.
2: There's people listening. Well, I mean, it's not really a secret. It's going to be a mermaid, but...
1: No way!
2: It'll be a surprise of what it's going to be, yeah.
3: Would that be painful to get it on your head?
2: No, I've already gotten one side done. It's great.
1: So I'm assuming that other side was not your first tattoo.
2: No, it was my 11th or 12th.
1: Wow. You don't usually start with the face and work your way down.
2: No, you don't. Usually start with the back or something simple.
1: Yeah.
3: Right.
1: A lot of times it rhymes with ramp stamp.
3: Yeah. Gotcha. Nice little butterfly.
2: You guys are hilarious.
4: I'm going to take your order.
2: Thank you. Can I get an extra large coffee with 5 cream, please?
1: I wasn't kidding. She is in the drive-thru.
2: That's everything. Thank you.
3: No sugar?
2: No. I already have that in my to-go cup. So yeah.
3: No. You're going to say I'm sweet enough.
1: Sweet enough.
2: I am sweet enough, but I melt in the rain.
1: Have a good one, Lisa.
3: Happy early birthday.
2: Thank you.
0: Jay and Aaron, Calgary's Morning Show. I'm through.

0: Rockstar 729. Got a question of the day. Could see Calgary Phil and Return of the Jedi Saturday afternoon. Four tickets.
1: Oh, sorry.
0: No, for family four-pack of tickets for the matinee. Bring it.
1: Nice. One in five people say this is one of the most annoying things a coworker can do. Mm-hmm. Now, Barb mentioned something that I think many of us can relate to. So she says, when your meeting is done and they say, is there anything else? And the one person says, oh, yeah, and then talks about things that have nothing to do with the meeting. Mm-hmm. Should be a email or a text or a side conversation with just the one person.
0: Yeah, that question scares me in every single meeting.
1: Right?
0: Anything else? I hold my breath. I just did it. Talk about anxiety.
1: I know.
0: Sometimes
1: I know.
0: It's just quirky coworkers, right? Family member, and you got quirky coworkers.
2: Oh my God, no. They are like old men. Oh my God.
0: And why do I get the feeling, though, that you would be the quirky one? Like, in a good way.
2: Oh, my God, yes.
1: Yeah.
2: They give me the look all the time, like, what the f*** is wrong with you?
1: Hey, guess what? I get that look every day, too.
2: It's refreshing, isn't it?
1: It is. It really is.
2: You're only young once, but you can be immature forever.
1: Exactly.
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1: All right, new accident in the Northeast. It is westbound on Country Hills Boulevard at Deerfoot Trail. 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

0: But we were just trying to sneak our friends into the drive-in movie theater. Locked in the trunk of a car at 7:35. That's a great hip song.
1: Oh, yeah.
0: Let me out! Question of the day.
1: 1 in 5 people say this is one of the most annoying things a coworker can do. And you know what's coming up quite a bit over on Facebook? People who are loud chewers in the office.
0: Yeah, like eating like a horse. I see this comment here.
1: Yes.
0: With their mouth wide open, chewing their cud. Speaking of chewing, this is family member Mia.
2: Okay, so you know those food influencers on like TikTok and stuff like that that show different places to go eat and like small spots and stuff like that?
1: Yeah.
2: When they film themselves

0: You know, it's funny. We're just watching Global here, and Blake Law's on there, and you've brought it up many times. How he looks like Clark Kent when his glasses are on.
1: Right.
0: He's got that Clark Kent look.
1: Yes.
0: He's even worn, I've seen his Halloween costume where he's wearing the suit and he's got the shirt open and underneath is like a Superman t-shirt.
1: Mm-hmm.
0: That's been his costume.
1: Sure.
0: But as soon as he takes the glasses off, guess what? He doesn't look like Superman.
1: No. I said, get those glasses back on.
0: Like, it's the weirdest thing.
1: I know.
0: Maybe there is something to this whole Clark Kent wearing the glasses and no one knows he's Superman. Because we think he's Superman, and then Blake takes off the glasses, and it's like, no, you're not. You're not him.
1: You're just an everyday guy.
0: Yeah, I'm a very handsome everyday guy.
1: Oh, yeah.
0: But,
1: sure.
0: You're not saving
1: Superman.
0: People from burning buildings.
1: Flying around in your...
0: Anywho, it's crazy. Did you see the lineup for Shake Shack yesterday? Shake Shack opened up
1: big.
0: At Chinook yesterday at 10:30, and thanks to the gang for bringing us the burgers and fries and milkshakes, that was num-num.
1: It's the first store in Western Canada.
0: Yeah.
1: They said that their Canadian fans, because it started in the U.S., mm-hmm. were very vocal about getting it up here in Canada.
0: Shake Shack is here.
1: You betcha.
0: And that lineup was long.
1: Long.
0: I think I even saw Superman in that lineup.
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1: Crew still dealing with this accident in the Northeast. It is on Country Hills Boulevard going westbound at Deerfoot Trail. Tonight's Lotto Max jackpot is $15 million, and there's more. 15 chances to win $100,000. 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

0: I love that song, Love the Way You Lie. It's Rihanna and Eminem, and it's that season, the ticks and the mosquitoes.
1: I think I got my first mosquito bite over the weekend.
0: What would you rather have, a tick bite or a mosquito bite? I'm pretty sure it'd be mosquito.
1: Yeah, oh yeah, for sure.
0: It's possible. Early May, mosquitoes?
1: But I'm like, maybe I got bit by something else, because I don't know if anyone else is noticing. You're walking, and all of a sudden, there's a swarm of these tiny little bugs, and it's like they're following you.
0: Oh, I'd like to know what those are. Anybody know? Family members? I don't know what those are.
1: Gnats?
0: I don't know, but I've seen them, too. You kind of try to avoid them, but sometimes you can't.
1: Yeah.
0: It's like a dark cloud that follows you everywhere. It's just dark bugs.
1: I know.
0: So I checked the city of Calgary. They've got a skeeter meter.
1: Uh-huh. I like that.
0: Which obviously is in the green now.
1: Okay.
0: Low mosquito count, but it goes all the way into the red. And they say early May is when you can start seeing the adult mosquitoes.
1: And just wait till we get all that rain.
0: Oh, good. Yeah, long weekend's coming up. And guess what? Got rain. Yep. And that means about a week after that.
1: So annoying.
0: You need one of those, what do you call it?
1: Thermacell.
0: Get a thermacell. I got one last summer. Works like a charm.
1: I remember they were sold out last summer.
0: They were selling very quickly. And the refills are like super expensive, but totally worth it. Okay. Get the liquid. Get the new style thermacell.
1: Okay.
0: I think they work better than the old style that you have to like light up.
1: Okay.
0: Either way, you get a bit of a smoke coming out of them,
1: okay,
0: which is totally fine.
1: All right. Does it make the mosquitoes like, ooh?
0: It makes them disappear. We had it out last summer, and we thought it actually really, really worked.
1: Okay.
0: Thermocell. Yeah, and get early because,
1: Last year they sold out.
0: It goes like last year. A lot of those little bloodsuckers out there.
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10: All right, nice day, sunroof open, 20 later on. Tomorrow, maybe some more rain, and then cool for the long weekend.
11: Listen, you keep saying 20. I think it's 22, Jaybird.
10: Oh, I'm sorry.
11: Well, 22. You know what? This time, every degree counts. Yeah, it's a high of 22.
10: Okay, well, 20-ish. Well, how's that?
11: Okay.
10: 20 or so.
11: All right.
10: Because you know how it is, right? You say 20, and then someone's like, it hit 24 in my truck.
11: So that's just it. When you are seeing that temperature in your car, isn't that the temperature that's in your car? Not necessarily outside. It's not accurate.
10: I don't think it's... I wouldn't bet on the temperature being accurate. Like, not Environment Canada at the airport, the one place where they measure the temperature. That's the one place. And obviously, throughout the city, it's going to be different temperatures.
11: It's go by that always warmer in the deep south.
10: Well, deep, dirty south.
11: You betcha.
10: Allergy season's going to be a doozy this year.
11: Yeah, that's thanks to a delayed cold spring. And that caused early and late season tree pollinators to bloom at the same time. So, like, it's a double whammy in a short amount of time. They say there's an app. It's called Allergy Sufferers. And you can check the pollen and the spore levels.
10: Allergy sufferers.
11: Sufferers.
10: Do you take any pills for that?
11: No.
10: You're not a Benadryl kind of gal?
11: Definitely not Benadryl.
10: No?
11: No.
10: Okay. Deadline to complete your census is today. And if not, you could be fined $500.
11: Just do it. Honestly, I had the long version. It took me like 45 minutes, but... You get her done, and then once you do get it done, make sure they give you a confirmation code. Hang on to that, just in case.
0: Oh, yeah.
11: You never know. You might get a knock at the door and they'll say, like, well, you haven't done your census yet. And you can say, yes, I have.
0: The enumerators, they actually knock on the door.
11: Yeah.
0: They can come a knocking.
11: That's right.
0: You know, and I've always liked the theory that even if someone's knocking at your door, mm-hmm. it doesn't mean you have to answer the door. Like, if you're busy, a lot of times I'm making dinner and someone will come knock at the door and Trooper's barking and I've got like a pot going and I'm holding a knife and the window's up, like the blinds are up and I can see that the person's there and the person can see me there, but it still doesn't mean I have to go and answer the door.
11: Yeah, I always laugh about the dog barking and you're like, you know, I'm like, Pete, stop it.
0: I know.
11: And then it's like, oops, I guess they know I'm home now.
0: Trooper actually went through the blind a couple of weeks ago. Like, they're just cloth blinds. He went right through with his massive claws. He gets
11: so excited.
0: He's way too excited.
11: About people.
0: Yeah, especially those enumerators. Doesn't like them.
11: Well, it's a good thing that Sharni did your census this year.
0: She was looking for something to do. That's, I said, well, you know what? I did the long one last time, so... She did it. Next
11: did
0: stage.
11: You just say she was looking for something to do. Well, you know what? You better watch what you say there.
0: She was. She was
11: buddy.
0: Looking for something to do.
11: Here, do the census, honey.
0: She ran out of flower Lego.
11: Oh, that's funny.
0: Sets. So,
11: oh, boy.
0: Next stage of the Bear Spa feeder main construction set for later on this week.
11: Yeah, they're going to do that. They're going to install the steel pipe just next to the existing old one that's been causing us nothing but trouble.
0: It's been a nightmare, hey?
11: Nothing but trouble.
0: City of Calgary, new announcement called Sport Hub.
11: Yeah. It's a goal to provide inclusive coach-led sport lessons for kids and youth age 5 to 18. By the end of this year, they want the program to reach over 45 Calgary communities in over 90 schools.
0: Yeah,
11: it's
0: sounds
11: great.
0: Good. I like
11: gives
0: that idea.
11: Kids who can't maybe afford to play sports access to it. So, good stuff.
0: Callaway Park kicking off the season on Saturday, even though it's going to be cloudy and rainy. Still fun at Callaway Park.
11: Of course. A new admission area, a new park, and better access roads for guests. So, if you are headed out there this weekend, just keep your eyes peeled for the new signs that'll guide you into the... four different themed lots, free parking, sky, prairie, forest, and mountain.
0: Okay.
11: Okay.
0: All right, Callaway Park, we love them.
11: Yeah.
0: Grey Cup tickets already almost half gone.
11: Yeah, so if you were planning on going on November 15th, because we're hosting it here at McMahon, as we like to say. Yes, at McMahon. You were saying earlier, wouldn't it be awesome if the Stampeders made it into the Grey Cup?
0: It's always so much more fun when the whole city's in it.
11: Obviously.
0: Right? For sure. Yeah. Grey Cup Festival running November 8th through 14th. Tonight at 7, Food Network. Check this out. Chopped Castaways.
11: It's the series premiere.
0: Yeah.
11: 12 chefs split into teams on a remote island, and they've got to create three-course meals with no electricity.
0: Open flame.
11: Wow.
0: Going old school.
11: Wow.
0: $100,000 prize. And yeah, Ted Allen is hosting.
11: Is hosting? So, nice.
0: Playoffs. We've got the Sabres and Canadiens at 5. Golden Knights and Ducks go at 7:30.
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1: So a lot of times when I'm talking, like I'll actually...
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1: 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I'll hear the teeth like hitting against each other. 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
2: Do you have to wear them while you're on the air?
1: I'm going to have to wear them a lot. 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
1: Likely.
2: Is that going to affect the way you talk?
1: I already sound like an idiot half the time. 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

0: Hey, that one thing. What's that one thing? One in five people say this one thing is the most annoying thing a coworker can do.
1: Lindsay says, it's got to be clipping their finger or toenails at work. Who does that?
0: Oh, and where do you do that? Like in a common area?
1: I don't, even if it's in a private office.
0: In the boardroom?
1: During a meeting when you really want it to end.
0: Oh, that's
1: just
0: why.
1: Clipping your nails.
0: That's why Gary doesn't have his camera on.
1: There you go.
0: One thing. What do you think it might be, Nathan?
2: Oversized, possibly Stanley or bigger bottles of water that they bring to meeting.
0: Yeah.
2: And then glug to the meeting.
1: Yeah, that's not cool. What is it? Like, and it's all... It's great to be hydrated, but honestly, when you think about, I don't know how old you are, Nathan, but I don't think I had water until I was like 15 years old. I was drinking,
2: exactly.
1: Weren't you drinking milk? Like, okay.
2: And you didn't have water bottles, and now you have 35 of them.
0: Yeah.
1: Right?
0: No,
1: and you just drank out of a
0: hose. We had water hoses. Everywhere we went, there was a water hose.
2: You're allowed. You had to ask the teacher to go to the water fountain.
0: That's right.
1: Oh, I forgot about water fountains.
0: Oh, yeah, yep.
1: You don't see those as much anymore, do you?
2: I don't think you're allowed to have them. You'll get some disease or something.
1: They've tore them all out after the pandemic, probably.
0: Well, now antivirus. I don't want to catch that.
1: No.
0: Water fountain or water hose.
1: Right.
2: Yeah, exactly.
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1: Expect delays in the area where there is traffic signal work going on. Country Hills Boulevard at 11th Street Northeast at work, wrapping up tomorrow afternoon at around 5 o'clock. 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
1: How about it? Looking forward to a Saturday night, a long weekend, and it's only Tuesday morning. That was earlier this morning.
2: Yeah, it was.
1: No, that's the new one.
2: Okay.
1: This is the old Aaron Tsai.
2: That one is a bit, like it's
1: higher
2: up,
1: pitched.
2: It's up a notch in pitch, and I feel like it's not as legit. I think today's was really...
1: You were pushing it?
2: Yeah. No, not pushing it. Like, I think I'm feeling it more.
1: You think so? Oh. Family members, quick survey.
2: No.
1: Which Tsai do we like better? We like today's Tsai? Or we like the old Tsai?
2: I think I like the old Tsai better.
1: What about this one?
2: Now I sound like my dog.
1: I thought you were going to say my dad.
2: No. It's funny.
1: 829-403-692-0977. Which Tsai is best?

0: Good tune. Nothing beats a classic Bon Jovi song. You give love a bad name. 8:33. Calling out coworkers today. 1 in 5 people say this is one of the most annoying thing a coworker can do.
1: Boy, people have come up with a lot, like, you know, like chewing really, really loudly. Yeah. Or talking to yourself while you're at work has come up a few times. Mm-hmm. Our very own Christina Rossell said, uh-oh, what did I do?
0: chance to see Calgary Phil and Return of the Jedi Saturday afternoon. That's really, really cool. What do you think the answer might be, Steve?
2: I have one coworker specifically. He'll ask me a question about what my task is for the day, or he'll have a specific question about something. And as soon as I start to tell him about it, he cuts me off and starts talking about, like, his dog or something.
1: Huh.
0: Wow.
1: Is this relatable, Jay? Yeah.
0: Steve, I literally feel your pain.
1: Oh, boy.
0: Do you want to out him?
2: No.
0: No?
1: Okay. Well, Jay just outed me. So.
0: I will. Aaron.
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1: Curb Rehab has a left-hand lane closure northbound and southbound on 53rd Street in the northwest. That's between Dalhousie and John Laurie Boulevard. That work wrapping up Thursday afternoon at around 3 o'clock. 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

0: Boy, we are stirring the pot today with this question of the day, talking coworkers.
1: Yeah, one in five people say this is one of the most annoying things a coworker can do. Natalie on Facebook says, call in sick all the time to give themselves a three-day weekend.
0: Mm-hmm. You know I'm not here Friday for a four-day weekend, but yeah. So that's been on the books for a while.
1: I'm not here the following Friday,
0: Yeah, we know. Jamie says, sit around and complain how busy they are, but not do any work.
1: Oh, boy.
0: Maggie, what do you think the question or the answer to the question might be?
2: It's got to be microwaving last night's fish dinner in the lunchroom.
1: Who does that?

0: I'd say at least half the people I work with.
1: Really?
0: And unfortunately, my office is right next to the lunchroom.
2: Do you mind saying, can you say where you work, or is it a secret?
0: I work at a trucking company.
2: Okay. At a trucking company.
1: Yeah, that should be grounds for dismissal. Done. You're done.
0: I agree. Any time that it smells like the ocean sneezed in your office.
3: You're done.
2: So, precisely. If it's a trucking industry, is it mostly men that you work with?
0: No. Surprisingly, actually, I work in an office with 12 other females.
2: Ooh.
0: And one bathroom, so it's wonderful.
1: Oh, boy.
2: Oh, yeah. See, it's not that bad working with me, Jay.
1: It's not so bad working here. Maggie, have a great day.
0: Oh, you guys too. Take care.
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2: Traffic signal work continues on Country Hills Boulevard at 11th Street in the Northeast. You can expect delays in the area. That work wrapping up tomorrow late afternoon. 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
3: Okay, here's a hint.
2: Okay. I'm
3: trying to say this without getting ermed.
4: Oh. Erm, you can't say that.
2: Okay.
3: When someone does something like far-fetched or wild or unexpected, okay, you'll point at them and you'll say, you're...
2: Exaggerating.
3: No. Darn it. See, if I could just... You're...
2: Out of line.
3: Oh. I can't believe that. You are...
2: Done. I've never had troubles with this.
3: I know. This is a tough one.
5: You're done.
2: How about a rhymes with?
3: Oh, rhymes with Razy.
2: Lazy.
3: No, still not it.
2: What?
3: This is like the toughest one ever.
5: What? It's not lazy?
3: No.
5: Rhymes, say it again.
3: Rhymes with Razy.
2: Razy. Hazy.
3: No.
5: Forget it. Just tell me what it is. I give up.
3: Actually, I'm starting to think you are crazy.
5: Oh, crazy.
3: Yes.
5: Oh, God.
3: Crazy. Aerosmith.

0: Rhymes with Razy.
1: What did I say? Lazy?
0: You said every other word that rhymes
1: hazy.
0: With Razy.
1: Yeah, I never thought of crazy.
0: Lazy, hazy.
1: Mm-hmm. Daisy.
0: Crazy is our theme, and this is Dwight Yoakam.

0: He's got that cowboy hat on and that little bit of Elvis going on.
1: Sure.
0: D. White Yoakam. Crazy is our theme. We need another crazy song, and this guy's got it. He's Seal.

0: spirit of the West. How can you not, like, after that song?
1: Right? Yeah, you're tired.
0: We had a lot of family members having their say here, because we've got two sighs. We've got the old sigh from Aaron Wilde. That we captured without her realizing that she even did it.
1: Yeah.
0: And then there was today's updated sigh. And we wanted to know, family members, which one do you like better? Carolyn.
2: Definitely the first one.
0: Like the old one?
2: Yeah.
0: Yeah. Aaron likes that one better, too.
1: Mm-hmm.
0: What is it about the old one that beats the new one?
2: No, it just got a little more pep in it, I think. Yeah. It's more believable.
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1: Okay, Sheena's on the line. Sheena, we need your help. Good morning.
2: Good morning.
1: Hey, you know, you're in irrigation, right? You know about this Calgary watering schedule that's got everybody confused?
2: Yes.
3: We're not going to lie. We got your text. And we both read it and said, well, that was kind of confusing.
1: Can you dumb it down for us?
2: Yeah, so because I know, like, even on the news, they keep saying, like, between 7 and 10, mm-hmm. but it's on your day. 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
1: So you can't go from, like, if your day is Tuesday, you can't start Tuesday night and go into Wednesday because now it's Wednesday.
2: Correct.
1: Yeah. Now I get it. There will be a quiz, too. 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
1: You failed!
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1: You know what I'm going to do on this Tuesday morning? Because I really want it to be the weekend so we can get into a long weekend. I really, really, really, really love scrolling and finding things that just make me happy and make me smile. So I hope this gives you a little extra energy for your day. Let's do it.
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1: 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You gotta let it go. It's Missing Everything But the Girl. I step up.

0: 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It's Missing Everything But the Girl, a love song from the 90s. 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

0: 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What's up?
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0: Hey, it's grad season, isn't it? Yeah, they're getting ready for grad. Some ceremonies taking place already.

0: for you? That's the question of the day. 403-692-0977. I had failed a grade. So when I was in grade six, my house burned down and I missed a ton of school. So I had to repeat grade six. I was kind of thankful because I have an early birthday. And so I didn't graduate until I was actually 19 years old. So, by the time I was 19, I was ready. I was ready to go. I moved out like 10 days after graduating from high school. I went and lived with a friend. And then I actually worked at the local radio station right out of high school. That's what I did. Rent was, you know, it wasn't terrible, but you were renting, right? But it's tough. I don't know. I mean, even rent today is pretty expensive. What about you? When did you move out? Were you as quick as me or did it take a little bit longer? Let me know. 403-692-0977.
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0: They say kids are staying home longer than we did, according to Stats Canada. Double the normal than the millennials did, and the Gen Xers and Gen Zers won't be leaving the nest anytime soon, they say, because kids can't afford it. So back in your day, how long did it take for you to move out of your parents' house?
2: I graduated from university and moved all my stuff home, and my dad asked me, you know, what my plans were. And I was living in near Montreal at the time, and I said I was thinking about coming out to Calgary. And the very next morning, there was a one-way airline ticket to Calgary.
0: No place to live. Just get out. Go. Bye. Love you.
2: No, I had a sister living in Calgary.
0: Okay.
2: I moved in with her.
0: Well, that was nice of them to get you a one-way ticket.
2: Well, I'm the youngest of six. He was done.
0: Have a nice life, dear. I love you. Bye.
2: That's exactly right.
0: That's
2: and
0: cute.
2: It worked out.
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0: 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I got a feeling.
1: The Christina Rosell Show.
0: Oh, it's more than a feeling. I just know it. Today's patio weather, because tomorrow's not. We've got showers tomorrow in the forecast and a risk of a thunderstorm. 25, though, tomorrow. 17 with some clouds on Thursday. Friday's not bad, 14, but then we do have a wet weekend. I'm sorry, as you get into that May-long weekend. 22, though, today with the sunshine. So enjoy it, okay? Here's Bryan Adams and Heaven.

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1: All right, we've got a request from our 97.7 family member, Lauren. Lauren is in Ranchlands and says, I have a Shake It Off that I would love to hear. Could you please play something from Lady Gaga? Ooh, this is a good one. How about this one, Lauren? Hopefully it gets you up and gets you moving. Alejandro with Lady Gaga. Let's do it. Let's shake it off.

That one is for a 97.7 family member. Lauren in Ranchlands wanted to hear some Lady Gaga. Alejandro, is there a Shake It Off that you want? It's going to get you up and get you moving. Let me know what it is, okay? 403-692-0977.

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1: Statistics say that kids take longer to move out now. Of course they do. Things are very, very expensive. So I wanted to know, when did you move out of your parents' home? How old were you? I went straight from high school. Seems to be a common answer with people our age. I'm in my 50s. Gen Xers. 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But my whole teen years, you know, I couldn't wait to get out of my parents' home. I wanted to be an adult so bad. Really, what was I thinking? You know, some people, they left and then they came back. Nope, I left. Never came back. How about you? How old were you when you moved out of your parents' home? She's

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0: How old were you when you moved out of your parents' home? This is from our 97.7 family member, Dusty. Dusty says, I grew up in the Okanagan. I walked the stage at grad, and then that night, I left for Calgary. I've been here 26 years. Wow. Yeah, lots of us just got up and left, whereas lots are staying home now. Here's Offspring.

0: things that make you go,
1: So we're going to play a different kind of sound from Hootie and the Blowfish. The song is called Time. The song is a reflection on the passage of time, dealing with heartbreak, the struggle with sobriety, and the need to let it go. It touches on feelings of being alone and losing touch with someone. Now, despite the band being known for their fun vibe, Time and their other song, Let Her Cry, are often noted as more serious, reflective moments of their debut album. By the way, that album is one of the best-selling albums in U.S. history. Hootie and the Blowfish and Time.

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0: Well, tonight's the night to hit the barbecue because it's going to be a nice one. Gorgeous day today. Sunshine, 22 degrees, and then the rain starts for us. As we get into tomorrow, there's a chance of afternoon showers or thunder showers, continuing with showers tomorrow night. But Thursday, we should see a little bit of mix of sun and clouds. 17 starts to cool off, though, as we get into that long weekend. Friday's 14, and then some rain and some showers for Saturday and Sunday.
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0: All right, asking you this question. When did you move out of your parents' house? Because they say that now, double than normal, the number of millennials are still living with their parents and Gen Zers, so won't be leaving the nest anytime soon, they say, because they just can't afford it. So when did you move out? Got this text from our 97.7 family member. It says, hi, 97.7 Chad here. Gen Xer, who moved out right after high school. That's exactly what I did. Lived with friends downtown Calgary. Shared a two-bedroom apartment for $650 a month. That must have been a pretty nice apartment. Because you shared. Two bedrooms? Yeah, not bad. When did you move out of your parents' house? 403-692-0977.
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1: And he's like wagging his tail, and he's like, let me out, Dad, let me out, Auntie Aaron's here.
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Crow, all I want to do is wish you a wonderful afternoon. Enjoy that sunshine. That's all for me, Christina Rosell. Thanks for sending me a text or calling me today, being a part of the show, asking you when did you move out of your parents' house. The people that texted or commented on our Facebook, majority of them moved out when they were quite young. They say that kids today will take a little bit longer because it costs so much. Grab Buchanan's about to step in. Have yourself a great afternoon. Enjoy that sunshine, okay? We'll talk to you tomorrow.

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1: That's right, it's your favorite time of the day. I got my parents' old 5-CD changer that I hauled out of their basement, my big binder of all my favorite CDs from the 90s. We're going to load in 5 discs, hit shuffle, and see what song we get today on this beautiful Tuesday in Calgary. Female country artists dominated that decade. Let's celebrate 5 of the best female country artists from the 90s. Let's open her up. Let's start with Faith Hill. Ooh, how about Medicine Hat's own Terry Clark? Trisha Yearwood? Deanna Carter? And Martina McBride? All right, let's close it. And let's hit shuffle, shall we? Track 8 off CD 4. Well, it's better than Dandelion Wine. Oof, that stuff's harsh. This is Strawberry Wine. He was

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1: Hopefully you caught our 5-disc CD changer moments ago, where we load in 5 CDs and leave the decision up to the shuffle button. Anyways, you heard it. I don't need to mansplain it over here like some kind of, like, you know, well, jerk, really. It's a jerk thing to do. We got a text here from family member Sarah. It says, "Hey, did I just hear you disparage Dandelion Wine? You've obviously never been to Spirit Hills Winery near Millerville. Best Dandelion Wine ever. I've only had Dandelion Wine from Saskatchewan. It was, I believe it was made on a colony. It was homemade. It was Hutterites or Mennonites. I apologize for not knowing. Anyways, whatever. It was homemade Dandelion Wine. It tasted like it was made in a prison toilet, if we're being honest. It was awful. It's like Dandelion Wine. That sounds gross. It was. This Spirit Hills Winery has got, they've got this, but they make all their wines with wildflower honey, rose hips. There's one made with parsley, champagne yeast. That sounds delightful. They've got one called the Sask Watch, with black currants. Oh, here it is. The Dandy. But here's the thing. Wildflower honey, rose hips, herbs, hand-picked dandelion flower petals. You know, it's got a little bit of the dandelion. This prison toilet swill that I was drinking, not good. So, yes, I will disparage the name of Dandelion Wine from Saskatchewan. No offense. But this Wild Spirit Hills Wildflower Winery. My goodness, that sounds like a day trip.
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1: Is it really grad season already? I've got some friends who their kids' grad ceremony was yesterday, I believe. Ernest Manning High School, which, by the way, if we could talk about Preston's dad's high school for just a sec. You know, ever since they moved it to put like that weird C-train diagonal thing, did they have to move the whole high school? There's nothing else there. It's just an empty field. Like, they moved an entire high school up like to Signal Hill, and then now there's nothing. Anyways, I just find that interesting. Wasn't Ernest Manning also the first high school in Calgary that had a daycare? Which is basically, I would have spent most of my high school time in the daycare probably because I was so childish. But Ernest Manning High School had their grad ceremony and banquet yesterday, May 11th. May the 11th be with you indeed. That seems early. I didn't even know this was a high school. Joanne Cardinal Schubert High School. Sounds like a lovely person. Their ceremony, I guess, is today. North Trail High School is tomorrow. What are these high schools? It's almost like I went to high school in Calgary over 20 years ago, and the city's grown quite a bit in that time, and there's now more schools. I used to only know the schools that had football teams, and we'd make fun of them. Anyways, here we go. Lord Beaverbrook, that's better. Their grad is on Thursday. WX Croxford High School? That's on Thursday as well. What school is that? St. Mary's is on Thursday. Fowler. That's right. Fowler's on Friday, and All Saints is on Saturday. You can't have a high school grad on a Saturday. That's for recovering from grad. Anyways, there you go. A couple other ones. The school, Henry Wisewood, is at the end of the month. That seems normal. But I guess there's so many high schools now. Maybe, you know, some of the ones that didn't have to move for a C-train station get to stay at the end of the month. I also heard E.P. Scarlett's high school grad is, I believe, next week. That's right, on the 19th. And I think they either had to change venues or they're jamming people. Like, there's only like standing room because they couldn't get a venue big enough. I don't know. I heard that from someone. I don't know if that's true because high school rumors, I don't have time for them. But congratulations to all the grads celebrating at the beginning of May. And now you've got another month and a half of school and exams to go until actual freedom. I know, it is a bit of a tease, isn't it?
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0: See, I love that because even if you don't feel perfect, you are perfect to someone. You know, and it's not about being perfect, striving for perfection. I love that my kids came home from school and they said, "Hey, does practice make perfect?" And I was like, "Yeah, of course. Practice makes perfect. That's what we were taught, right? Our parents always said, practice makes perfect." And my kid said, "No. No, in fact, practice makes progress." Yeah, I like that way more. Way easier to forgive yourself for mistakes and forgive others for making mistakes when not always striving for perfection. That song from Pink, that's a nice little reminder, you know? You don't need to be perfect. You're already perfect to someone. Just, you know, practice makes progress.
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1: If you were born, which I believe is everyone, you know, even if I was made in a petri dish, so, but I was still born, you know, might have been a little bit of microwaving involved, but I don't know. That probably explains a lot. But if you were born, well, the way you were born is how, well, you were born that way, right? I think that's the way, right? So it would stand to reason that we should all have something in common with this song by Lady Gaga.

0: Speaking of driving, that's Britney Spears, who got a DUI. Not great. Don't do that. That's not a good thing to do and get. And my goodness, I don't know why so many celebrities, everyone says, right, they can afford an Uber. I don't know. Anyways. You would have thought, and so she pled guilty to a misdemeanor driving under the influence charge, avoided jail time, and some people are saying Britney Spears is headed to rehab. That is not the case. Apparently, she went to a pet store instead. I don't know if you saw her Instagram on Sunday. She posted a picture of a snake, a white and yellow snake, while she was visiting the pet store. See, I heard that Britney Spears posted a picture of a snake, and I was like, oh, I can't wait to see who her lawyer was. But no, it's an actual snake.
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1: You ever do goal setting? Maybe you got one of those like vision boards. I think that's so cool. I'm terrible at it. I find that if I set goals, I usually just get disappointed because I don't achieve them. So I try to set the bar extremely low, which is not a good way to live. Even saying it out loud just sounds terrible. If you're a person who sets goals and has ambition, that is amazing. It should be celebrated. You know, and a lot of people, it's like, where do you want to be in 5 years? What's your five-year plan? 5 years is a long time, but it goes by quickly. I think about the band Two Unlimited. They were together for 5 years, from 1991 to 1996. Dutch rapper Ray Slingard and Dutch singer Anita Doth, they formed the group Two Unlimited. And that's where a lot of people think the name came from. Two, because there were two members, and Unlimited, because it seemed like they just had unlimited energy. They've never actually said where the name came from. We'll go with that. But a group that was together for only 5 years has had an incredible impact, not just on the greatest decade of music, the 90s, but on music in general and sporting events, too. Think about, well, like No Limit? No. I mean, Tribal Dance, Twilight Zone, you know. They've had some incredible songs, massive hits. They were way bigger in Europe than they were here in North America. And yet, songs like this continue to live on, continue to be played at sporting events all the time. Two Unlimited. That five-year plan worked out pretty well.

0: Calgary is crashing harder than my kids after having a whole bunch of candy. Traffic-wise, yeah, it's bit of a rough start to the ride home. We've got a crash on your way into Calgary on the Trans-Canada Highway, eastbound on 16th Avenue, just before Stony Trail near Valley Ridge. And that the Wedding Chapel. Isn't the Wedding Chapel there? And what's that other place? That, like, isn't there, like, a there's, like, a restaurant there. I remember stopping at that restaurant once. No one knows what I'm talking about. Perfect. I always love when I make obscure references and no one gets them, but hopefully one person does. It makes it all worth it. Westbound Southland Drive in the southeast, we've got a crash just before Acadia. So watch out for that. It's backing up towards Deerfoot as well. Deerfoot in that area, not great, as you can imagine. We've also got a crash on southbound Bow Bottom Trail coming off of Deerfoot. It's just past Anderson Road. Look out for that one. There was another crash, wasn't it? Oh, yeah. That's right. Right by the Yak exhibit. Eastbound Memorial approaching Deerfoot. You got a crash there, but if it goes slow enough and you're far enough to the right, you might see a yak. Maybe even a river otter. I don't know. It's a beautiful day. If I was a river otter, I would be outside sunbathing. 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
1: You know the band Len? Of course, brother and sisters Mark and Sharon Costanzo. You know, Canadian legends, musically. They're considered a one-hit wonder. How dare you call Len a one-hit wonder? Have you not heard their cover of Kim Wilde's Kids in America that they did for the Digimon movie in the year 2000? Oh, you haven't? Oh, okay. Well, they also had another song off that album, You Can't Stop the Bum Rush, Feeling All Right. You don't remember Feeling All Right? No one remembers. They just remember this song.

0: things that I've got.
1: That, of course, is Benson Boone. When he's not singing about beautiful things, he is singing about bananas on your television. That's probably my kid's favorite commercial, and mine too, because as good as Benson Boone is, when Ben Stiller falls off the... First of all, why is he climbing up there and then lands on the drum kit? I could watch that commercial over and over and over, and instead, they play that commercial, you know the one, where I got songs in my head and they won't go. Songs in my head and they won't go. They are playing the heck out of that commercial. Why do you get Ben Stiller taking liberties with his body, crashing into things? Whatever. See, I love Benson Boone, but I love Ben Stiller more.
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